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6: Japan has their finger on the pulse of the things that make me go, huh, what? Lauren Snap, Donnie Meacham, have you heard of the gacha machine?
7: The gacha. Gacha, like the sriracha gacha?
6: Kind of like the sriracha gacha. So the gacha machine in Japan is a vending machine that you can buy used underwear.
7: Excuse me?
6: You heard me.
7: Excuse me.
6: Yeah, used underwear in a vending machine. Genius.
7: I just have questions. Is there level of usedness? Is there a scratch and sniff option first? You can figure out which pair you want.

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2: Lauren Snap, Donna Meacham. We're talking freaky friends tonight. So I like to be able to keep tabs on my friends, and I do that by keeping a notes tab in my phone. Like, I know their birthday, I know their coffee order, I know their favorite store, their favorite color. I have a list of friendships in my notes tab that I just like go and look up, like, oh, I know that this person really likes a caramel macchiato, and then they're so surprised. But then they call me a freak because I remember these things, but I really don't remember anything, so I write everything down.
3: I get weirded out because I forget that I have my location shared with a group of friends. So they'd be like, oh, Donnie, you're close by. What are you doing here? I'm like, how do you know? And they're like, oh, because I'm sharing my location. That's creepy.
2: Talking freaky friends. Let us know if you are one or if you have one. Slide into the DM.

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1: 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I just think about remember those Pace Picante commercials? 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

Oh, what did I throw up? Yes, you can be there. We want to get you there. Two-night hotel stay. Go and check it out. Madison Square Garden. 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
1: Freaky friends or friends that are freaks. That's what we're talking about tonight. Lauren Snap, Donnie Meacham, Naomi, she's sliding into the DM. She says that she likes to put two calendar alerts on her phone, on her calendar for her friends' birthdays. One happens the day before their birthday and one happens on their birthday. So she never misses a birthday. I love this.
2: Yeah, me, it's just, that's Facebook. Like Facebook just tells me whose birthday it is. Otherwise, I'm like, oh, today's my mom's birthday? Facebook, thank you.
1: You're the worst.
2: Yeah.

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3: Another week, another nail trend. That's right. Look down at your fingers. And if you're thinking about doing a manicure, well, maybe try this. Junk nails are having a moment. 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It's chaotic. I'm into it.
4: Isn't that heavy? How do you pick your nose? 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
3: Okay. We've got to play a song, Donnie.
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2: Thinking back to my childhood, this is the scent that would probably stick out the most. Cucumber melon body mist. 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
2: Yeah. Oh. Yeah, well, my younger self hates this, but it's making a comeback. It's having a resurgence. Apparently, a lot of people are wearing. Really?
3: Oh, I am. I love a mist like that. I'm obsessed with just like a little waft of cucumber. Anything. I love a mist. Love a body sweat.
2: Love a mist. All right. 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

0: 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The wedding of Taylor Swift and Travis Kelce. 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
1: Is there something that happened to you when you were a child that you remember very, very well and your family says, no, that never happened? My parents had a kid leash. Do you know what that is?
2: Yes.
1: Yeah, right. Okay, it's like a backpack or maybe it's a wrist bracelet, but it's a leash that your parents can make sure that they know where you are when you're a toddler and you're walking around and you're just aimlessly trying to browse through like clothing at a Kmart. Well, my parents said that they never had one of those. And I for sure remember being stuck to the leash.
2: Yeah, no, lots of things. Remember, my mom used to leave us in a hot car. We were kids. Like, nowadays, you would never do that. Back then, it was like, the kids are fine. Leave them in a hot car. I still think to this day, my mom didn't take me to Dave & Buster's because I somehow lost my red high-top Converse. But it doesn't make sense because I was at school. How did I lose Converse at school when I came home barefoot? I'm like, I am pretty sure this didn't happen.
1: I'm pretty sure our memories are better than our parents. And it is time to defend yourselves. Let us know. 1-888-900-5270.

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1: Together with a Harry Styles. Yes, we want to send you to see his show in New York City. I just think about that. Remember those Pace Picante commercials? New York City. Oh, what a throwback. But yes, you can be there. We want to get you there. Two-night hotel stay. Go and check it out. Madison Square Garden. You could say you were there if that's where Taylor and Travis are getting married. So enter to win right now. 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
1: What was the very first album that you ever bought? 1-888-900-5217. First purchase, album, what you got?
2: The Millennium album, Backstreet Boys.
1: Ooh, that's really good.
2: I want it that way, tell me why.
1: Oh, you sound just like them. So you're going to love this because I know that you love a good throwback.
2: Yes.
1: Cassettes. I'm ready for the cassette to make its way back.
2: Yeah, but I don't have a cassette player. Nobody has a cassette player. So you're just buying it just to have it?
0: Hot.
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6: Lauren Snap, Donnie Meacham, talking tardy to the party. Do you know somebody that is always late? Slide into the DMs right there on the Pop Crush app. Olivia Rodrigo says that she is always late. She's tardy to the party, but only when the party is happening on social media. If it's a viral trend or like a viral moment, she's like, yeah, I missed it until it was way late. So like boyfriend blush, she didn't know about it. The back it up Terry guy, she didn't know about that.
7: Yeah, but you know, I give her a little bit of, you know, leeway. She's on tour. So it's like, you know what? I've been busy. I've been performing night after night. But yeah, my friend's always late to everything.

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2: 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Who knows?
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2: 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It's like, you don't know when it's going to happen. It could today and what you're gone and you didn't even eat the food. Just live your life. Have fun.
1: 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We got granola.
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2: Together with Harry Styles. Yes, we want to send you to see his show in New York City. I just think about that. Remember those Pace Picante commercials? New York City. Oh, what a throwback. But yes, you can be there. We want to get you there. Two-night hotel stay. Go and check it out. Madison Square Garden. You could say you were there if that's where Taylor and Travis are getting married. 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
1: You like to dress up, slide into the DMs right there on the Pop Crush app. I knew that Donnie was going to be, no. Well, you're going to love this. Neckties, they've fallen from grace. 41% of men are saying they're not going to wear them. Nope. Are they comfortable? Are they uncomfortable? What's so wrong with a necktie?
2: No, the problem is I don't know how to tie them. I couldn't find my dad to teach me how to tie it. More like, hello. And then my mom's second husband, he was no better.
1: Wow. All right. Buy yourself something other than neckties.

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I bet you would. It's Lauren Snap from Pop Crush Nights. 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
3: Japan has their finger on the pulse of the things that make me go, huh, what? Lauren Snap, Donnie Meacham, have you heard of the gacha machine?
4: The gacha like the sriracha gacha?
3: Kind of like the sriracha gacha. 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
3: 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Genius.
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1: Lauren Snap, Donna Meacham. We're talking freaky friends tonight. So I like to be able to keep tabs on my friends. And I do that by keeping a notes tab in my phone. Like, I know their birthday. I know their coffee order. I know their favorite store, their favorite color. I have a list of friendships in my notes tab that I just like go and look up. Like, oh, I know that this person really likes a caramel macchiato. And then they're so surprised. But then they call me a freak because I remember these things. But I really don't remember anything. So I write everything down.
2: I get weirded out because I forget that I have my location shared with our group of friends. So they'd be like, oh, Donnie, you're close by.

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1: Together with a Harry Styles. 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I just think about that. Remember those Pace Picante commercials? 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Oh, what a throwback. But yes, you can be there. We want to get you there. Two-night hotel stay. Go and check it out. Madison Square Garden. You could say you were there if that's where Taylor and Travis are getting married. 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
1: Freaky friends or friends that are freaks. That's what we're talking about tonight. Lauren Snap, Donnie Meacham, Naomi, she's sliding into the DM. She says that she likes to put two calendar alerts on her phone, on her calendar for her friends' birthdays. One happens the day before their birthday and one happens on their birthday. So she never misses a birthday. I love this.
2: Yeah, me, it's just, that's Facebook. Like Facebook just tells me whose birthday it is. Otherwise, I'm like, oh, today's my mom's birthday? Facebook, thank you.
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1: Got a good thing going on.
0: Highlighting the little wins and great things happening throughout West Michigan and beyond. Here's today's little win with Big Joe.
2: Joining me on the phone, a Michigan native, it's Sammy Baker. Hey, how's it going?
3: Good. Thanks for having me.
2: Oh, I'm glad you came on. The reason I want to talk to you is I saw a story online. I'm like, oh my gosh, this is so cool. If I got this right, you recently graduated from Savannah College of Arts and Design, and some of your work that you did, I believe, for a class project was featured in Vogue Runway Online. Is that right?
3: Yeah. Graduated 2024 at SCAD in the fashion department.
2: What got you so much into fashion?
3: I was really into fine art and fashion, kind of a blend of the two. And I came down here and visited SCAD. I saw all the stuff they're making here, and it was really inspiring. And then realizing how it works and what you can do with fashion just really impressed me. I just wanted to be capable of making these looks and silhouettes that you see in crazy places.
2: I've seen some of your work, Sammy, that was posted online, and it is really, really impressive. And all kidding aside, I think I can sew a button back on, very basic stuff. But was it hard to pick up and start creating all these different fashion designs?
3: Definitely. You go from drawings to patterning. You have to do everything. So you pattern your fabric and then you cut it and sew it. And it's definitely a challenge. You have to know a good bit getting in. And then the whole year is just a 5-piece collection. So it's very fast paced. And you are constantly reiterating your looks and what you're making.
2: I always wonder though, because I know sometimes nothing about fashion, but when I create something, I do something, I'm always whoa, is there anything else I can do to it? When your designs were done, were you this is

0: perfect, or is there still things like maybe I should change this or change that?
1: No, yeah, it's definitely like never feels like it's done.
0: Yeah.
1: Especially because kind of maximalist, so I can always like add more and more, and like that's one of the things I struggle with is like knowing when something's done.
0: Sammy, I have to ask, do you think people are born with fashion sense? Because my wife tells me, and I agree, I have none. Like everything I want to wear does not seem to go together at all.
1: No, I think you learn it. I mean, what got me super into fashion was learning that it was self-expression. So like whatever you do in your life is just kind of how you're gonna dress yourself. So some people, they crave that simple, very put together, something that you don't have to think about when you get up in the morning or putting on your clothes.
0: Yeah.
1: And then some people just like want to wear what they like. And that's like the whole point. So whatever you want to wear, man, do it up.
0: No, for sure. And I love that. I think we need to all have a little more confidence and just be who we are. Now, what would you like to be doing, I guess, like 5 years from now? Like, are you still in school? Are you like, what do you see yourself doing?
1: Yeah. So I graduated fashion 2024. And then I immediately went into SCAD's Fibers program. And Fibers is kind of just like a general word for like textiles and all that. So it's more about making fabric, but you can also do like sculpture, knitting, weaving, a lot of different things. So I wanted to learn how to get into fine art through Fibers and textiles and kind of see where I could try to bring fashion and fine art together. I'm all about like self-expression in like the craziest ways possible. And yeah, so in 5 years, I would love to be a full-time artist making my own designs and art and just trying to create my vision for as long as I can.
0: What would you tell somebody, Sammy, like if they're listening, whether they're a young kid or maybe grandma and grandpa listening that wanted to like do something into fashion or kind of, you know, explore that? What's the best way to kind of figure that out and get into it?
1: There's a lot of videos online. Like you could teach yourself virtually anything, I feel like. And also just the way that there's so much material out there, like so much waste, like at Goodwills and stuff, is so accessible now. I would say go find something you like in a Goodwill, tear it up, turn it into something. It's gonna look bad your first time, it just will. And then you take it apart and you do it again until it's the final product. And it would be so satisfying.
0: Sammy Baker, I appreciate you so much for coming on here. Congratulations on all your success and just for being so creative. We need more of that out there. I appreciate you coming on for Big Joe's Little Wins.
1: Thank you, man. I appreciate being on. It was crazy cool.
0: Hey, if you've got some good news that's in your life, or maybe you've seen something that's happening, pick up the phone and call the Big Joe Show at 616-600-0957 or inside the Mix 95.7 app. Just click on Big Joe's Little Wins and you can share it with me there too.
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0: 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Big Joe 60-second showdown is happening right now. And Kendra, kind of new to Grand Rapids, joining the show. How are you?
1: I'm doing good.
0: So how new are you to Grand Rapids? Like, you smell like you got that fresh Grand Rapids smell.
1: I'm brand new, 1 week.
0: Where'd you come from?
1: Saginaw, Michigan.
0: Well, welcome to the West Side. We're glad to have you here. And hey, just for getting on for Big Joe's 60-second showdown, you're going to get yourself a $40 Founders gift card, as well as 4 Whitecaps tickets to Father's Day game on June 21st, and 4 mini golf passes to Game Time Fun Park, which is right behind LMCU Ballpark. So that's what's going on. Now, if you're able to get all 10 questions right for Big Joe's 60-second showdown, you're also going to get our Michigan Lottery ticket jackpot, which is sitting at $115. And here's how Big Joe's 60-second showdown works. I'm going to put 60 seconds on the clock. You have to answer 10 questions correctly. If you don't know an answer, you're not sure, just say pass, and I will come back to it if time is still on the clock. Are you ready to play?
1: I am.
0: Big Joe's 60-second showdown starts in 3, 2, 1. What is the name of the toy cowboy in Toy Story?
1: Andy. No, Woody. Andy's the boy. Woody.
0: Correct. Who is SpongeBob's best friend?
2: Patrick.
0: Correct. What boy band sang Bye Bye Bye?
1: Backstreet Boy.
0: Incorrect. In Monopoly, how much money do you get for passing Go?
1: $200.
0: Correct. How many feet are in 1 yard?
1: 12.
0: Incorrect. What instrument did ancient people use as a clock?
1: Ooh, pass.
0: What is America's national anthem called?
2: Pledge of Allegiance.

0: What alcoholic beverage is made from...
1: That's a wrap.
0: We are out of time. You got one, two. It looks like you got three wrong. You passed on what instrument did ancient people use as a clock. So I will bring that one back. But Kendra in Grand Rapids, you did a good job. Who else is in the car with you?
2: My 10-year-old son, Darius.
0: Hey, Darius, good job out there. I heard him in the background. Patrick, it's Patrick.
2: Yeah.
0: Knowing the important stuff. Well, hey, you guys may not have won that Michigan Lottery ticket jackpot, but I'm still going to give you that $40 Founders gift card, those white cap tickets, and those mini golf passes to Game Time Fun Park. Congrats.
2: Thank you.
0: You're welcome. 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

Good morning. It is the Big Joe Show on Mix 95.7, welcoming you to Friday, June 19th, 2026. How are you doing? We made it. It's going to be an amazing weekend. Of course, Father's Day weekend coming up on Sunday. So much stuff going on, not only here in Grand Rapids, but all across West Michigan. I'll tell you all about that coming up a little bit in your need-to-know news. But just want to get things going this morning and letting you know that there is another chance today. It's coming up in about 20 minutes. So if you're here now, don't go anywhere. I want to send you to Strawberry Fest. The weather's supposed to be great this weekend. For you, you can go to Ed Dunnenbeck and Girls Farm. So your chance to win comes up with our secret celebrity game. And of course, man, if you did not hear about the Whitecaps game last night, I'm going to tell you all about it. It sounded more like a football game, and we were on the good side of that. But I got your chance to win tickets to go to their Father's Day game coming up this Sunday and 4 mini golf passes to Game Time Fun Park. So that sounds like some fun Father's Day activities. And you also get a $40 Founders gift card. So they're doing some stuff this week for Father's Day. I'll tell you also about that coming up in the Big Joe Show's Need to Know News. So let's just get this Friday started. I'm going to go grab a coffee. You do what you got to do, and we'll come back and do all this in about 5 minutes, okay? Mix 95.7.

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1: Today is June 19th, also known as Juneteenth. It's the federal holiday that commemorates the end of slavery in the U.S. On this day, way back in 1865, enslaved African Americans in Galveston, Texas, they finally got word. They received notice that, hey, you're free. That was like 2 years after the Emancipation Proclamation was done. So today, government offices, the post office, banks, public libraries, things like that will be closed. So if you got plans today, well, you're going to have to wait till Monday on that one. After 3 weeks of closures due to a giant pothole, all lanes of U.S. 131 are going to be open today. Both lanes through the northbound U.S. 131 at West River Drive are open now, and the exit lane, that's the one that's been causing a big headache, is set to open up on Friday. That's according to MDOT. So sometime today. The closure, if you never saw it, holy cow, was due to a giant pothole that appeared on the bridge back on May 27th. No, my luck, that'd be like where I just fall through or something. Like, ah! Okay, check this out. Speaking of being near

0: West River Drive. That's where the Whitecaps play at LMCU Ballpark, and their score from last night's game looked more like a football game rather than a baseball game. The Caps shut out the Lansing Lugnuts. Get this, the final score 16-0. Wow, what a game that is. The Caps are going to be home all weekend long at LMCU Ballpark if you're looking to go do something fun there. Other sports stuff happening. The Meyer LPGA Classic for Silly Give kicked off yesterday at Blythefield Country Club in Belmont. It was fun. I got to hang out there from 11 to 1. I even snuck a couple of these Uncrustables. They have this area where the media gets to go, and I was like, I think I might take one of these too. So thank you guys so much for that. But it's going to be really fun. Yan Liu shot a 6-under 66 because it was kind of cold and windy yesterday. So that's pretty impressive with those conditions. And she is at the top of the leaderboard. This tournament goes all the way through Sunday. So if you're looking for some Father's Day plans, dads get in for free if somebody's actually got a ticket bought. So maybe that's something you can do this weekend as well. And Team USA is back in action today in the FIFA World Cup. They're taking on Australia at 3:00 in Seattle. And if you want to watch that game, you can find that on Fox. Founders Brewing released KBS Bourbon on Wednesday. Actually had them in to talk about that for Big Joe's Little Wins. And now they're inviting you out to stop by their tap room in downtown Grand Rapids on Sunday for Father's Day and have a celebratory pour of KBS Bourbon. They'll be doing sampling on Sunday. And from now until then, they've got all kinds of great deals on their KBS merch and their 4-pack. So get more details inside the Mix 95.7 app. And hey, for your final need to know news story, we're going to head to social media where this young woman, she's just 16, she shared with her grandma that she was gay, and her grandma had the sweetest reaction I think I've heard in a long time.
1: That don't mean nothing to me. It absolutely surprises me.
2: Right.
1: But what would be worse if you said, "Grandma, I'm on drugs bad and I can't eat," okay?
2: Yeah.
1: Or if you said, "Grandma, I robbed a bank," okay? Grandma, I shot somebody. Grandma, I've been dating girls. I'll take that one. The only thing that I could feel a tinge of upset is that I don't want you to be upset about it.
2: Oh, yeah. I feel really good about it.
1: You're still my baby girl.
2: I love you.
1: Well, you should, girl. I'm your grandma.
0: Oh, man. What a loving grandma. I wish we all had one like that. That is the Big Joe Show's Need to Know News on Mix 95.7, Grand Rapids' best mix. Coming up next, it's the Secret Celebrity Game, so don't go anywhere.
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Good morning. It's a Friday. That's pretty cool by itself. And how about getting to go to a strawberry fest at Dun & Beck and Girls Farm? 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

0: with a big old win. 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I'm about to play this piece of audio, and I want you to tell me who this person is. Give me their name. 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All right, here is today's secret celebrity.
1: I wish my daddy'd had the parenting skills to do this for me. I tell you what, start puffing, boy. Bobby, what nationality are you?
2: American.
1: Then why are you holding your cigarette like some kind of European Nazi in the movie?
2: Why does it matter?
1: Now, that's not the right sort of attitude for you to have. Whatever you do, you should do right, even if it's something wrong.
0: You know, that sounds like some solid parenting advice from a dad out there, a different type of dad. But you know what? I bet you could figure out who that is for our secret celebrity game. If you got a guess, even if it's wrong, hey, it's worth a shot. 616-600-0957. You got to call me right now, though. 616-600-0957. 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

0: fans. Olivia Dean, Man I Need. Good morning. It is the Big Joe Show. Secret celebrity happening right now on Mix 95.7 Grand Rapids Best Mix. All you have to do, I feel like this is pretty easy. I had to do all the hard work and get the cool prize and go get the audio. You just have to listen and call me if you have a guess. The number is 616-600-0957. Listen up. I want to know if you know who our secret celebrity is.
1: I wish my daddy'd had the parenting skills to do this for me. I tell you what. Start puffing, boy. Bobby, what nationality are you?
2: American.
1: Then why are you holding your cigarette like some kind of European Nazi in the movie?
2: Why does it matter?
1: Now, that's not the right sort of attitude for you to have. Whatever you do, you should do right, even if it's something wrong.
0: That sounds like some solid advice right there. 616-600-0957. Crescent and Jenison, good morning. You are on the Big Joe Show. Hey, how are you?
3: I'm great. How are you?
0: Doing awesome. Any idea who today's secret celebrity might be?
3: I think it's Hank Hill.
0: Yeah, that's Hank Hill from King of the Hill. He's a father, a different type of animated one. But you know what's so funny is the scene from that is, I guess, he caught Bobby smoking a cigarette. Did your parents ever threaten you? Because my dad threatened me and Hank Hill did that to Bobby, that if he catches you smoking, you're going to smoke an entire carton.
3: Oh, my mom told me that if I smoked or drank, I would die. So, I mean, I guess that's kind of a threat. I always remember that.
0: Oh, my gosh. Well, hey, nobody's going to die here unless it's from laughter and having a good time, because you get to go to Strawberry Fest, which is happening this Saturday and Sunday. You get to choose which one you want to go to at Ed Dunnenbeck and Girls Farm. Congrats.
3: Awesome. Thank you so much. I'm so excited.
0: You are welcome. Hang on. I'm going to get your information, okay?
3: Okay.
0: All right. Secret Celebrity, we got a brand new prize next week, and it's so fun and easy to play. So make sure you join us for that. And don't go anywhere, because

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1: Got a good thing going on.
0: Highlighting the little wins and great things happening throughout West Michigan and beyond. Here's today's little win with Big Joe.
2: Joining me on the phone, a Michigan native, it's Sammy Baker. Hey, how's it going?
3: Good. Thanks for having me.
2: Oh, I'm glad you came on. The reason I want to talk to you is I saw a story online. I'm like, oh my gosh, this is so cool. If I got this right, you recently graduated from Savannah College of Arts and Design, and some of your work that you did, I believe, for a class project was featured in Vogue Runway Online. Is that right?
3: Yeah. Graduated 2024 at SCAD in the fashion department.
2: What got you so much into fashion?
3: I was really into like fine art and fashion, kind of the blend of the two. And I came down here and visited SCAD. I saw all the stuff they're making here and it was really inspiring. And then realizing how it works and what you can do with fashion just really impressed me. I just wanted to like be capable of making these looks and like silhouettes that you see in crazy places.
2: I've seen some of your work, Sammy, that was like posted online and it is really, really impressive. And all kidding aside, I think I can sew like a button back on, very basic stuff, but was it hard to pick up?

0: start creating all these different like fashion designs?
1: Definitely. You go from like drawings to patterning. You have to do everything. So you pattern your fabric and then you cut it and sew it. And it's definitely a challenge. You have to know a good bit getting in. And then the whole year is just like a 5-piece collection. So it's very fast paced. And you are like constantly reiterating your looks and what you're making.
0: I always wonder though, because I know sometimes I nothing about fashion, but when I create something, I do something, I'm always like, whoa, is there anything else I can do to it? When your designs were done, were you like, this is perfect? Or is there still things like, maybe I should change this or change that?
1: No, yeah, it's definitely like never feels like it's done.
0: Yeah.
1: Especially because I'm kind of maximalist, so I can always like add more and more. And like, that's one of the things I struggle with is like knowing when something's done.
0: Sammy, I have to ask, do you think people are born with fashion sense? Because my wife tells me, and I agree, I have none. Like everything I want to wear does not seem to go together at all.
1: No, I think you learn it. I mean, what got me super into fashion was learning that it was self-expression. So like whatever you do in your life is just kind of how you're gonna dress yourself. So some people, they crave that simple, very put together, something that you don't have to think about when you get up in the morning, you're putting on your clothes.
0: Yeah.
1: And then some people just like want to wear what they like. And that's like the whole point. So whatever you want to wear, man, do it up.
0: No, for sure. And I love that. I think we need to all have a little more confidence and just be who we are. Now, what would you like to be doing, I guess, like 5 years from now? Like, are you still in school? Are you like, what do you see yourself doing?
1: Yeah. So I graduated fashion 2024. And then I immediately went into SCAD's Fibers program. And Fibers is kind of just like a general word for like textiles and all that. So it's more about making fabric, but you can also do like sculpture, knitting, weaving, a lot of different things. So I wanted to learn how to get into fine art through fibers and textiles and kind of see where I could try to bring fashion and fine art together. I'm all about like self-expression in like the craziest ways possible. And yeah, so in 5 years, I would love to be a full-time artist making my own designs and art and just trying to create my vision for as long as I can.
0: What would you tell somebody, Sammy, like if they're listening, whether they're a young kid or maybe grandma and grandpa listening that wanted to like do something into fashion or kind of, you know, explore that? What's the best way to kind of figure that out and get into it?
1: There's a lot of videos online. Like you could teach yourself virtually anything, I feel like. And also just the way that there's so much material out there, like so much waste, like at Goodwills and stuff. It's so accessible now. I would say go find something you like in a Goodwill, tear it up, turn it into something. It's going to look bad your first time. It just will. And then you take it apart and you do it again until it's the final product. And it would be so satisfying.
0: Sammy Baker, I appreciate you so much for coming on here. Congratulations on all your success and just for being so creative. We need more of that out there. I appreciate you coming on for Big Joe's Little Wins.
1: Thank you, man. I appreciate being on. It was crazy cool.
0: Hey, if you've got some good news that's in your life or maybe you've seen something that's happening, pick up the phone and call the Big Joe Show at 616-600-0957 or inside the Mix 95.7 app. Just click on Big Joe's Little Wins and you can share it with me there too.
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1: Hey, good morning. Thanks for hanging out. It's Big Joe on Mix 95.7. Hopefully it's never happened to you, but I bet you it has. You mistake somebody for another person. You think maybe they have similar names or they look familiar, and boy, you really put your foot in your mouth. If that's happened, well, you're not alone. I'll tell you what Travis Kelce did. This is a pretty big blunder. I don't know how we mixed him up, but it's coming up in after Miley Cyrus. We were good.

0: Good morning. It's the Big Joe Show on Mix 95.7, Grand Rapids Best Mix. Have you ever had it happen where maybe you were sober, maybe you were under the influence, but you end up mixing somebody up? You mistake somebody for somebody else. And at least for me, that's what I do even when I'm sober. So it's always awkward, but I'm glad to know that I'm in good company. Or at least I feel like I am. Taylor Swift's fiance, you know, that guy, Travis Kelce, I think he plays football or something like that. Well, he was telling a story about how he once met a very famous Buffett, but it was not the Buffett that he thought it was.
1: He says, dude, Buffett's here. He wants to meet you. I'm like, that's big money. I'm like, I am way too hammered to say hello to this guy. I started talking finances. Meet Buffett, I'll shake his hand, and man, we have the best conversation I've ever had in my life. The man is literally smiling from ear to ear. I'm thinking, I'm going to be rich here soon. He's going to bank me in the bond of his investments. And he starts telling this story in high school when he picked up the guitar for the first time. And I was like, no way! Warren Buffett played the guitar? And then got tapped on the shoulder because he had to go sing Margaritaville.
0: That totally sounds like something that I would do. The thing that gets me there is, like, obviously he was drunk, so that explains why. But, man, if you've ever Google imaged Jimmy Buffett, rest in peace, or Warren Buffett, similar names as far as last names, totally different looking dudes. But it's good to know that I'm not the only one that mistakes people all the time.
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It's Friday! Good morning, it's Big Joe on Mix 95.7, Grand Rapids Best Mix. Excited! Toy Story 5 comes out today. So excited about that. And I want to know from you at 616-600-0957, what is your all-time favorite animated movie? 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

Good morning. It's Big Joe on Mix 95.7. Your chance to win big with the 60-second showdown coming up around 7:45. So hang out if you like to play that. Oh, man. You know, Toy Story 5 comes out today in theaters. We've been giving you tickets to go see that as well. And just get really excited. I have to be honest, I've only seen Toy Story 1 and 2. So I want to go see the rest of them. I want to go see 3, 4, and of course, the latest one that just came out, Toy Story 5. And in Toy Story 5, I guess they say the gang's jobs are threatened when their owner Bonnie receives an addictive new tablet device called Lilypad. And then Sheriff Jesse leads the crew, and they got to pull Woody out of his retirement to help save Bonnie from the isolating world of digital screens and online social pressures. I got to be honest, when I was growing up as a kid, Toy Story 1, I never thought that's where the story would evolve to, but that's where we're at. So, of course, Toy Story, one of the greatest, right? That's a huge part of our life and our childhood, depending on when you grew up. But I wanted to know, in honor of Toy Story 5 coming on out, what is your all-time favorite animated movie? It could either be from your childhood, like a long time ago, or maybe it's now. Maybe you got kids or nieces and nephews, or you just like to watch things that are animated, and you're like, oh my gosh, Joe, I love this so much. I want to hear from you. 616-600-0957. That's 616-600-0957. I feel like for me, I'm blanking on the name right now. I can't believe it, but it's one with like a little toaster or something like that. There's a journey. Any of those things where there's a journey as a kid and the characters have to get back to wherever and you're always worried, will they make it or not? But I forget what that one is. Is it the Great Toaster? I'm forgetting on that one, but

0: Aladdin's a classic one out of all the animated movies. That might be one of my favorite just because I love the songs. I loved it. It was so upbeat. I loved Robin Williams. I still do. But he was just such an amazing, like, comedic genius. And even as a kid, he could make me laugh. And I know he was making my parents laugh, too. That, to me, is some of the best stuff out there. So, and what a good animated movie would have, too. And another one, did anybody ever watch The Land Before Time? Oh, my God. That was such a classic movie. Like, that's ingrained in me. I'll never, ever forget that. What is it for you, your all-time favorite animated movie? It could be from your childhood or maybe right now, you know, as we're talking on the radio. 616-600-0957. I'm going to get to some of your comments on Facebook, but I want to hear, too. So give me a call. 616-600-0957.
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0: Good morning. It's Big Joe on Mix 95.7. Hey, don't go anywhere. Coming up in 10 minutes, it's Big Joe's 60-second showdown. You can win that Founders gift card if you play, and all kinds of other great stuff like the Whitecaps game on Sunday. All you got to do is keep on listening to Mix 95.7. It is the Big Joe Show. And in honor of Toy Story 5 coming out today, I wanted to know from you, what's your all-time favorite animated movie? It could be from your childhood, regardless of how far back that might be, or you know what? There's a lot of good modern movies that come out. I feel like kids nowadays got it pretty good, too. They're certainly not missing out. 616-600-0957. I want to hear from you at 616-600-0957. Before I get to your calls, let's get to our Mix 95.7 GR Facebook page. Jessica says Beauty and the Beast. Yes, Jessica, that's a classic movie. I'm trying to think, who was it? Angela Lansbury. Is that the one that did Miss Potts? And then the Candlestick Guy, too. Oh, I love that. Justin said Bambi and Fox and the Hound. There's a lot of Fox and the Hound on here. I was kind of surprised by that. Also, some ones I feel like I should have seen, but I haven't. Chloe said Oliver and Company. Am I missing out on that one? I don't remember that. Marsha said, I love The Little Mermaid. And another one I never saw. Monica said, An American Tale, one of my favorite animated movies from my childhood. So there's a lot of good ones on here. I mean, I could go on and on. I want you to leave a comment on there. And I also want to hear from you. 616-600-0957.
1: Christina from Grand Rapids.
0: Hey, Christina in Grand Rapids. What's your favorite animated movie?
1: My all-time favorite is The Lion King. I have two sleeves with tattoos full of Lion King. My kids love it, and just a little upset.
0: You know what? I would love to see those photos. Could you share those with me?
1: Oh, yeah, of course.
0: All right, cool. Send me a Instagram, Mix957GR, or on Facebook, Mix957GR. I'd love to see that. That's so cool. And you know what I think the great thing about these animated movies like The Lion King? Because obviously it's gone on from your childhood to now, and it still holds up. The soundtracks, like, do you remember how good those movie soundtrack songs were?
1: Oh, yeah. I have them in my playlist.
0: Like, if you had to, and I hate to put you in the spot, if you had to pick one song from The Lion King, what would be your top one?
1: I would have to say

0: Hakuna Matata.
1: See, for me, I'm torn between Hakuna Matata and Can You Feel the Love Tonight?
0: Yeah.
1: Hey, thanks so much for sharing. Now I want to go watch The Lion King.
0: Okay, have fun.
1: I certainly will. Hey, if you've got one, share it with me right now on our Mix 95.7 GR Facebook page. And also while you're there, give it a like and follow. It's Shakira on Mix 95.7.

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It's the Big Joe Show on Mix 95.7, Grand Rapids Best Mix. Who's ready to play the 60-second showdown? If that's you, well, all you got to do is call me to play. 616-600-0957. That's 616-600-0957. It's coming up after Hozier.

0: Mix 95.7, it's the Big Joe Show, and Sydney in Grand Rapids is taking on the 60-second showdown. How are you, Sydney?
1: Doing great. How are you?
0: I'm doing good. Up for grabs today, of course, our Michigan Lottery ticket jackpot sitting at $115. If you are able to get all 10 right, you will walk away with that. And just for playing, you're getting some awesome stuff. How about a $40 Founders gift card? And coming up on Sunday, the Whitecaps, they've got their Father's Day game. So 4 tickets to that game and 4 mini golf passes to Game Time Fun Park.
1: That sounds great.
0: All right. Well, let's see how you do. Big Joe's 60-second showdown works like this. I'm putting 60 seconds on the clock. You have to answer 10 questions correctly. If you don't know an answer or you're not sure, just say pass, and we'll come back if time allows. So you ready to go, Sydney?
1: I'm ready.
0: Big Joe's 60-second showdown starts in 3, 2, 1. Who is Kermit the Frog's girlfriend?
1: Miss Piggy.
0: Correct. What were Jack and Jill going up the hill to fetch?
1: Pail of water.
0: Correct. What boy band sang the song Bye Bye Bye?
1: NSYNC.
0: Correct. What Michigan city is the cereal capital of the world?
1: Battle Creek.
0: Correct. How many feet are in a yard?
1: 3.
0: Correct. What instrument did ancient people use as a clock?
1: Sundial?
0: Yes.

0: What is America's national anthem called?
1: Pass.
0: What alcoholic beverage is made from juniper berries?
1: Gin.
0: Correct. What wizarding school did Harry Potter attend?
1: Hogwarts.
0: Correct. What U.S. landmark was a gift from France?
1: Statue of Liberty.
0: Correct. What is America's national anthem called?
1: Star Spangled Banner.
0: Yes, yes, yes. Just in time. Sydney, way to go.
1: Oh, my gosh. Thank you so much.
0: My heart's pounding a little bit today. Yep, you got all 10 right, which means, Sydney, you're walking away with our Michigan Lottery ticket jackpot, currently sitting at $115, on top of that Founders gift card and those Whitecaps tickets for their Father's Day game and those four passes for mini golf at Game Time Fun Park. What a thrilling game that was.
1: Oh, my gosh. That was so hard. I'm shaking.
0: Okay. Well, hey, relax, calm down. And if you want to take on the 60-second showdown just like Cindy did,

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Good morning. Thank you so much for hanging out. It's Big Joe on Mix 95.7. After 3 weeks of closures, there's some good news for people driving on 131. I'll tell you what's opening up today and more information about the Meyer LPGA Classic. It kicked off yesterday, going all the way through Sunday. And yeah, Dad can even go to that for free. I'll tell you all about it in your Need to Know News. It's coming up in about 6 minutes. Right now, it's Somber with Homewrecker on Mix 95.7.

0: Hey, you know, it always pays to listen to Mix 95.7 because you never know what might happen or what you might win. For example, I'm about to do your need-to-know news, so hang out for that. But I've got one more family four-pack of tickets to go see Toy Story 5, which comes out today. It's going to be at Phoenix Theaters this weekend. If you're around and you'd like to go, well, I'll take caller number 9 at 616-600-0957. That's 616-600-0957. Good luck.
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0: Today is June 19th, also known as Juneteenth. It's the federal holiday that commemorates the end of slavery in the U.S. On this day, way back in 1865, enslaved African Americans in Galveston, Texas, they finally got word. They received notice that, hey, you're free. That was like 2 years after the Emancipation Proclamation was done. So today, government offices, the post office, banks, public libraries, things like that will be closed. So if you got plans today, well, you're going to have to wait till Monday on that one. After 3 weeks of closures due to a giant pothole, all lanes of U.S. 131 are going to be open today. Both lanes through the northbound U.S. 131 at West River Drive are open now. And the exit lane, that's the one that's been causing a big headache, is set to open up on Friday. That's according to MDOT. So sometime today. The closure, if you never saw it, holy cow, was due to a giant pothole that appeared in the bridge back on May 27th. No, my luck, that'd be like where I just fall through or something. Like, Okay, check this out. Speaking of being near West River Drive, that's where the Whitecaps play at LMCU Ballpark, and their score from last night's game looked more like a football game rather than a baseball game. The Caps shut out the Lansing Lugnuts. Get this, the final score, 16-0. Wow, what a game that is. The Caps are going to be home all weekend long at LMCU Ballpark if you're looking to go do something fun there. Other sports stuff happening. The Meyer LPGA Classic for Silly Give kicked off yesterday at Blythefield Country Club in Belmont. It was fun. I got to hang out there from 11 to 1. I even snuck a couple of these like Uncrustables. They have like this area where the media gets to go. And I was like, I think I might take one of these too. So thank you guys so much for that. But it's going to be really fun. Yan Liu shot a 6-under 66 because it was kind of cold and windy yesterday. So that's pretty impressive with those conditions. And she is at the top of the leaderboard. This tournament goes all the way through Sunday. So if you're looking for some Father's Day plans, dads get in for free if somebody's actually got a ticket bought. So maybe that's something you can do this weekend as well. And Team USA is back in action today in the FIFA World Cup. They're taking on Australia at 3:00 in Seattle. And if you want to watch that game, you can find that on Fox. Founders Brewing released KBS Bourbon on Wednesday. Actually had them in to talk about that for Big Joe's Little Wins. And now they're inviting you out to stop by their tap room in downtown Grand Rapids on Sunday for Father's Day and have a celebratory pour of KBS Bourbon. They'll be doing sampling on Sunday. And from now until then, they've got all kinds of great deals on their KBS merch and their four packs. So get more details inside the Mix 95.7 app. And hey, for your final need to know news story, we're going to head to social media where this young woman, she's just 16. She shared with her grandma that she was gay, and her grandma had the sweetest reaction I think I've heard in a long time.
2: That don't mean nothing to me. It absolutely surprises me.
3: Right.
2: But what would be worse if you said, "Grandma, I'm on drugs bad and I can't eat," okay?
3: Yeah.
2: Or if you said, "Grandma, I robbed a bank," okay? Grandma, I shot somebody. Grandma, I've been dating girls. I'll take that one. Only thing that I could feel a tinge of upset is that I don't want you to be upset about it.
3: Oh, yeah. I don't want you to be. I feel really good about it.
2: You're still my baby girl.
3: Oh, I love you.
2: Well, you should, girl. I'm your grandma.
0: Oh, man, what a loving grandma. I wish we all had one like that. That is the Big Joe Show's Need to Know News on Mix 95.7, Grand Rapids' best mix.

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Every time I hear a Lady Gaga song, I think of when she wore that meat dress to, I think it was the VMAs, and I just think of how sad it is. All that meat could have been used for like a charcuterie board. Hey, my name's Big Joe. This is Mix 95.7, and I want to hear from you at 616-600-0957 for Father's Day. Tell me, what's the most memorable don't tell your mom moment that you had with your dad? I would love to know about that. Is it still a secret? Maybe we could spill the beans right now. But what is that most memorable moment you have with your dad where it was like, hey, don't tell your mom about this? 616-600-0957. That's 616-600-0957. It's coming up in about 6 minutes. And if you can't get through on the phones, that's cool. You can also leave a comment. Make sure you follow us, Mix 957 GR on Facebook. I could be-

0: Good morning. It's Big Joe on Mix 95.7, and I want to know the most memorable, don't tell your mom about this, moment that you had with your dad. 616-600-0957. You could be the kid. Maybe you are the father, and you were you just told your kids not to say anything to mom. And maybe they did say something. Maybe the kids spilled the beans. I feel like that happens more often than not. It's always great to hear about the stories that never got their way to mom. But it's also kind of funny just like how quickly kids fold and they just spill the beans and rat you out all the time. 616-600-0957. If you'd like to share, that's 616-600-0957. I saw some of these online too, some just different things people have shared. This one dad said, while building an outdoor play set for my five-year-old, I drilled a screw completely through the board and into my shoe, and it barely stopped just as it broke the skin. So I got a little bit of a cut, but luckily nothing too bad. So I let out a string of profanities, and I swore my kid to secrecy. So, yeah, he almost got in trouble with that one. Another dad confronted his 11-year-old daughter over a plastic baggie with dried plant material that he found in her desk, but it was just catnip. So the dad and daughter agreed that this would remain a secret between them. And then another father says, my 4-year-old son randomly walked into the kitchen at 3 a.m. and saw me eating ice cream. So I got him a bowl, and we were whispering to each other, and I said, psst, don't tell your mom. These are some of the best stories. So in honor of Father's Day happening this weekend, I would like to hear from you at 616-600-0957, the memorable moment you had with your dad, one of those don't tell your mom moments. 616-600-0957 to share it here on Mix 95.7.
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If you're a Taylor Swift fan, you're probably excited. Toy Story 5 coming out today, and she's on there with I Knew It, I Knew You. That's kind of like the main song for that movie. It's Big Joe here on Mix 95.7, Grand Rapids Best Mix. And the cool thing about the 60-second showdown, even if you lose, I mean, you could get every question I ask you wrong, and you're still going to win a prize. So if you would like to take it on right now and have some fun this Friday morning, well, the number to call is 616-600-0957. 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

0: Mix 95.7, it's the Big Joe Show, and Sydney in Grand Rapids is taking on the 60-second showdown. How are you, Sydney?
1: Doing great. How are you?
0: I'm doing good. Up for grabs today, of course, our Michigan Lottery ticket jackpot sitting at $115. If you are able to get all 10 right, you will walk away with that. And just for playing, you're getting some awesome stuff. How about a $40 Founders gift card? And coming up on Sunday, the Whitecaps, they've got their Father's Day game. So 4 tickets to that game and 4 mini golf passes to Game Time Fun Park.
1: That sounds great.
0: All right. Well, let's see how you do. Big Joe's 60-second showdown works like this. I'm putting 60 seconds on the clock. You have to answer 10 questions correctly. If you don't know an answer or you're not sure, just say pass, and we'll come back if time allows. So you ready to go, Sydney?
1: I'm ready.
0: Big Joe's 60-second showdown starts in 3, 2, 1. Who is Kermit the Frog's girlfriend?
1: Miss Piggy.
0: Correct. What were Jack and Jill going up the hill to fetch?
1: Pail of water.
0: Correct. What boy band sang the song Bye Bye Bye?
1: NSYNC.
0: Correct. What Michigan city is the cereal capital of the world?
1: Battle Creek.
0: Correct. How many feet are in a yard?
1: 3.
0: Correct. What instrument did ancient people use as a clock?
1: Sundial.

0: Yes. What is America's national anthem called?
1: Yes.
0: What alcoholic beverage is made from juniper berries?
1: Gin.
0: Correct. What wizarding school did Harry Potter attend?
1: Hogwarts.
0: Correct. What U.S. landmark was a gift from France?
1: Statue of Liberty.
0: Correct. What is America's national anthem called?
1: Star Spangled Banner.
0: Yes, yes, yes. Just in time. Sydney, way to go.
1: Oh, my gosh. Thank you so much.
0: My heart's pounding a little bit today. Yep, you got all 10 right, which means, Sydney, you're walking away with our Michigan Lottery ticket jackpot, currently sitting at $115, on top of that Founders gift card and those Whitecaps tickets for their Father's Day game and those four passes for mini golf at Game Time Fun Park. What a thrilling game that was.
1: Oh, my gosh. That was so hard. I'm shaking.
0: Okay. Well, hey, relax, calm down. And if you want to take on the 60-second showdown just like Cindy did and crushed it, we're going to reset the jackpot at $100 and got some all-new prizes for you. 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

0: Good morning. It's Big Joe on Mix 95.7. So much going on. Please do not go anywhere. Coming up in the 9 o'clock hour, between 9 and 10, I'm going to play this little sounder right here. All right, come on. Turn the button on. There we go. Crack it open. When I crack open that Founders beer, you want to be caller number 9, and you will get to go to Founders and hang out with a Mug Club membership. It's such an awesome thing. And right now, just for listening to Mix 95.7, I want to give caller number 9 a 4-pack of tickets to go see the new Toy Story 5 movie at Phoenix Theaters. But you got to be able to go this weekend. 616-600-0957. I'm going to give it away to caller number 9. Good luck.
1: You've been running around, running around, running around, throwing that dirt all on my name.

0: good morning, Mix 95.7. Who's this?
1: This is Kendra from Casnovia.
0: How's it going this morning, Kendra?
1: It's going pretty good, since I think I won.
0: Yeah, you are caller number 9. Congratulations. Yay. You're going to have to go see Toy Story 5 this weekend. I got a 4-pack of tickets for you to go to Phoenix Theaters.
1: Awesome.
0: Yes. Now, I got to ask you, and it's okay if you haven't. Have you seen Toy Story 1, 2, 3, and 4?
1: Oh, yes. They're favorites in our house, even though my kids are now in their 20s and teens.
0: Okay, good. Lindsay and I, my wife, I've seen 1 and 2. She's seen 1, 2, and 3, but we need to see all 4 of them before we go see the new one. We're excited.
1: Yes, they're good movies.
0: All right. Well, hey, you are the winner today. Hang on. I'm going to get all of your information. And thank you so much for listening to Mix 95.7.
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yeah, baby. It's Friday. What would make it even better? How about winning yourself a Mug Club membership to Founders Brewing? You're going to be listening for this. This is not your chance to win right now, but this is what you're listening for. An all-day IPA. Maybe Immortal Bloom. 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All you got to do...

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Yeah, I just opened that can of Founders beer at the end of a bar song. Hey, good morning. It's Big Joe on Mix 95.7. And if you would like to win a Mug Club membership right now, this thing's awesome. 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I'm one. You should be, too. All you got to do is be the ninth caller right now at 616-600-0957. 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Good luck.

0: It is the Big Joe Show on Mix 95.7 Grand Rapids Best Mix. I'm looking for caller number 9 right now after I cracked open that can of beer from Founders, trying to give them a Mug Club membership to Founders Brewing. 616-600-0957. Dawn and Byron Center, you ever been to Founders before?
1: It's been a long time.
0: Okay, well, you know, maybe you could visit it more often if you had yourself a Mug Club membership.
1: You know it.
0: All right, well, you are my 9th caller this morning. Congratulations.
1: Awesome, thank you.
0: You are so welcome. Hooking you up with that Founders Mug Club membership. 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There's just so many awesome perks. Plus, you get your own little mug. So, Dawn, is this going to be a gift for you or for somebody you know?
1: I'll probably gift it to my husband since he drinks and I can't because I'm celiac.
0: Oh, yeah. You know what? As much as I want you to have this, I don't want to make you drink beer if you can't have it. So, yeah, let's give it to your husband. What's his name?
1: His name is David.
0: All right. Well, David, congratulations. Your wife, Dawn, just hooked you up with that Founders Mug Club membership. Hang on the line so I can get your information, okay?
1: Sounds good.
0: All right. Hey, if you didn't win a Mug Club membership this week, you could always check it out. Go into Founders, into their tap room. They will hook you up and tell you all about the amazing savings and deals you get with that. If you like good craft beer and you like Founders, it's definitely worth checking out. 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

0: 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The weather should be nice this weekend. There's so many different things going on for the Father's Day weekend, so shout out to all the dads out there. Shout out to all the people that are like father figures in our life. I know I've had plenty of those, so I hope you are celebrated, and I hope you know how much you are appreciated for all that you do for us. So, hey, I am looking forward to joining you Monday morning after this weekend. And the reason why, well, there's a lot of great stuff I'm giving away. For example, you can win Chris Brown and Usher tickets when we play the Secret Celebrity Game Monday at 6:30 and then at 7:45 for Big Joe's 60-second showdown. By the way, I'm looking for players for Monday. So if you want to sign on up, go ahead and do that right now on our Mix 95.7 app. But you can win yourself a $40 gift card to Founders Brewing. And you know what? How about going see Weird Al at Acushnet Amphitheater? 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So you could go use that gift card and go to the show. It's perfect. 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So, hey, have yourself an amazing weekend and do me one more favor. I love connecting. I've gotten so many people connecting this week. 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
1: 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Okay, if you could choose one, what would it be? Long-term financial stability or romance? 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I am choosing long-term financial stability. 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

whatever you do, do not buy Sienna Spiro flowers. She hates getting flowers. She says because she knows that they're just going to die. 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
1: It's Big Joe, and another West Michigan news anchor is saying goodbye. Elena Holland from WZZM 13 announced that Friday was her last day on the air. 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

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If you had to give Taylor Swift and Travis Kelce a wedding toast, what would you say? 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

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Have a great Father's Day weekend and wake up early Monday at 6:30. 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

What do you think is the most attractive hobby that a man can have? Because there is one that stands out. I'll tell you what it is in 10 minutes. It's Teddy Swims on Mix 95.7.

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0: 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What is the most attractive hobby that a man can have? It's Deanna. 98% of women, that's a lot, say the most attractive hobby a man can have is reading. I would have to agree. There's something about a reader because you feel like they can spend time just, you know, at home, getting cozy with the book. Yeah, and they like to learn. Now, other attractive hobbies are learning a foreign language, playing an instrument, cooking, and woodworking.
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We want to send you and your favorite concert buddy to New York City to see Harry Styles take over Madison Square Garden. You singing along to every word of the song as Harry is on stage right in front of you, maybe making eye contact. We want to send you on your way coming up at noon. It's American Girls on

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0: 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It's Harry's long-lost cousin, Larry.
1: Hey, it's Larry Styles, Harry's cousin. 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I was the one that they kept in the attic. All right, here's your code word. It's sun. The big hot yellow thing in the sky. Sun. S-U-N. 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
0: 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Never

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What would you choose? Let's talk about it coming up in 10 minutes. Right now it's Benson Boone, Beautiful Things. 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

0: 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Thanks for hanging out during your work day. Happy Friday. It's Deanna. Okay, let's say you could only pick one. Love or long-term financial stability? 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Those are good points. Now, others say they would marry for love, even if it meant a lifetime of financial struggle. That sounds stressful to me. I would have to go with long-term financial stability. What would you choose? 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

0: 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Happy Friday. It's Deanna. So what is the most attractive hobby that a man can have, in your opinion? 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Now, it's reading followed by learning a foreign language, playing an instrument, cooking, and woodworking. I would have to agree. I see this because there is something attractive about someone who, you know, wants to learn and not be out and about in these streets, right?
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1: What's on the agenda for this weekend? Are you going to go see Toy Story 5? I feel like we're all going to cry during the movie. 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But if you go see Toy Story 5, let me know what you think of it. 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
1: Not working hard. 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Picture that with a Kodak. 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
1: It's Big Joe, and another West Michigan news anchor is saying goodbye. Elena Holland from WZZM 13 announced that Friday was her last day on the air. 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

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You've got another chance to win your way to New York City to see Harry Styles at Madison Square Garden in just minutes at 2 o'clock. You're going to get a code word that could send you on your way. 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
0: You could be watching Harry Styles live in concert at Madison Square Garden with your winning code word. It's Harry's long-lost cousin, Larry.
2: All right there. It's Larry Styles, Harry's long-lost cousin. Well, according to the DNA test anyway, it says I'm 50% Styles and 50% regret. All right, I know you want me to shut up and give you the code, so I'm going to give it to you. The code is moon. So make sure you get that down. The code is moon. M-O-N.

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It is time for Deanna's pop culture quiz, and we got to do a Toy Story one since Toy Story 5 comes out today. What is the name of Andy's sister in the Toy Story franchise? The answer's coming up in 10 minutes. It's Shapoozie.

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0: 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And your question for today is, what is the name of Andy's little sister in Toy Story? 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Did you get that one right?
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Even if you're not romantic, there is something about this song that just turns you into one. 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
1: 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You can honestly see fireworks displays like 4 days in a row if you want to, starting on July 2nd. It's crazy. 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

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I know you have loved Harry Styles since his One Direction days, and you have a chance to see him at Madison Square Garden coming up at 4 o'clock. 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
0: Now, what does Juneteenth actually mean? Do you know? Well, I've got the scoop for you. 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

0: 19th. Now, we know that today is celebrating the end of slavery, but, like, what exactly, you know?
1: Correct. What does it mean?
0: So, the Emancipation Proclamation. Yep. If you know your history, probably, you might know this.
1: Abe Lincoln.
0: Yes, it was signed in 1863, okay? But Texas enslavers basically ignored the law.
1: Oh, really?
0: And it wasn't able to really be enforced because there wasn't really much of a Union Army presence in the state at the time. So basically ignored until 2 years later, June 19th, 1865, when Union troops arrived and told them that enslaved people were free.
1: Slavery was officially done.
0: Yep. So that was, it was kind of like the last place, is my understanding. Mm-hmm. It's kind of the last place that let all enslaved people go, basically. So that's what we're celebrating today with Juneteenth.
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0: 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This is her 15th number one song.
1: 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That's what we're doing for Father's Day.
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1: That Big City adventure is to the town of Further Away.
3: Okay.
1: Which is a big city metropolis, I guess, in the world. And people are a little upset by how it looks. They think that it looks too airbrushed and too perfect.
3: Oh.
1: And Shrek isn't supposed to look like that. I feel like that's part of the trouble of it being so long since, like, the first Shrek came out, though, to this one. Like, the technology has changed a lot. But I kind of see what they're saying. Like, he just looks too nice. But if you've seen the trailer, chat with us and let us know what you think. Also, fun fact, the movie is not hitting theaters till June 30th of next year.
3: Oh, we've got a whole year to wait.
1: Yeah. And when the movie comes out, it'll have been 17 years since a Shrek movie was in theaters.
3: Shut your mouth.
1: I know.
3: 17 years since Shrek 4 came out?
1: Correct.
3: Wow.
1: Yeah. Shrek 4 came out in 2010. And then Shrek 5 coming out in 2027.

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1: 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And then you're going to go see Harry Styles at Madison Square Garden.
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1: There's a mom going viral right now because of a video that she posted of 5 pieces of advice for girls starting high school. Or if girls are already in high school, this works too, of course.
2: Okay, I want to hear this. I've got a little girl at home.
1: So these 5 pieces of advice for teen girls. Attention from older boys is not a compliment. It's a red flag. Anyone who makes you feel bad for having boundaries is not your friend. The internet is forever.
2: Oh, yeah, that's a good piece of advice.
1: Even if you delete it.
2: I'm so thankful that social media was not around when I was in high school.
1: No. always have an exit plan. So go somewhere with people you trust. Make sure your phone is charged. Watch your drink, whatever it is that you're drinking. Listen to your gut. And then the other piece of advice is set up a code word with your family ASAP. So a code word that you could text your mom if you feel like you need to get picked up.
2: We have that at our house already. Mm. Like they can just text us an X, the letter X. And that's my sign to call and yell at them. Like, where are you? I'm coming to get you.
1: Perfect. Uh-huh. Perfect. Exactly. Yep. And it's a come get me text with no questions, no lectures, no judgment, no nothing. Just like, okay, I'm coming to get you wherever it is that you are.
2: I love that.
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1: It's Big Joe, and another West Michigan news anchor is saying goodbye. Elena Holland from WZZM 13 announced that Friday was her last day on the air. 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

0: It's Carly and Duncan. 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
2: Whoa, so if one of the rooms has painted this?
1: Yeah.
2: You got to get on that before you list your house.
1: You should probably change that color. The color is ochre yellow. Let me see if I know how to pronounce, if I can figure out how to
2: Clearly
1: pronounce.
2: Clearly, you don't know how to pronounce it.
1: I don't know how to pronounce it. Let's see if I can, yeah. O-C-H-R-E.
2: Oh, never heard of that.
1: I haven't either.
2: That's my problem with painting, man. There's 18 different words for yellow.
1: Ochre?
2: Ochre?
1: I think it's pronounced ochre.
2: Is it yellow yellow or is it like pale yellow?
1: It's like a dirty yellow.
2: Okay.
1: I believe I've heard this described as like baby vomit.
2: Oh yeah, that looks like baby diarrhea.
1: Okay, cool.
2: Why would you ever want to paint your room?
1: Baby diarrhea yellow. Lower your home's value by $18,000.
2: They put that on the sample slip one time and it just didn't go over. People were not picking the baby diarrhea yellow, so they had to change it to ochre or whatever it is.
1: Ochre yellow.
2: All right.
1: Yeah, baby diarrhea yellow just wasn't selling for some reason.

0: 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In New York City, Harry Styles.
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1: Don't miss your chance to see Harry Styles at Madison Square Garden. 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
1: Thanks for hanging out. It's Carly and Duncan. Have an awesome weekend.
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6: Donnie, I feel like I can say this, but you would never be able to say this. Women are disgusting. They're gross. We're gross. We're nasty. All right, here's why. I have so much hair inside of my drain all the time, and I have to, like, pull it out in clumps, and it's real nasty. So I'd like to hire a housekeeper.
7: Oh, yeah. Trust me, I have a lot of hair in my drain, too. I shave, so I get all of it just goes down there, and it gets real clogged up as well. It's just disgusting being an adult. Being a human is disgusting. 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

0: Babs are here.
1: Oh, that, I don't know what's in the title. What did that sound like? It sounded like wow. Somebody's Jewish grandmother. I don't know.
2: Yeah.
1: If you had to take a stab at it, who do you think would be the richest Jersey Shore cast?
2: Snooki for sure, right?
1: Wrong. Surprisingly.
2: What?
1: Yeah, you can find it. All their net worth is on the Pop Crush app right now. Surprisingly, Snooki's only worth $4 billion. And so Vinny, which I thought would have been the richest, $5 million. No, it's Pauly D.
2: Pauly D? What is Pauly D up to that makes him so rich?
1: He's upwards of $20 million.
2: That's a lot of gym, tan, and laundry.
3: Hey! 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
1: Lauren Snap and Johnny Meacham hanging out with you tonight. I am so sick and tired of getting these sponsored ads. So I just got this ad that is for it's a cabin somewhere in Tennessee for $99,900. It's 10 acres. All right. It's got water access. It looks beautiful.
2: Water? How fancy.
1: I know. Oh my goodness. The price of water these days. Inflation. Am I right? So they're like, you know, telling me all the dates of when these affordable prices are going to happen. And I kind of feel like when I walk into this, it's going to be one of those, like, it starts at $99,900, but that's actually two planks of wood and more of a lean-to type of situation. It's going to be $350,000 for somewhere that I only get to go visit maybe twice a year. Do you get sponsored ads like this?
2: No. Who's sending them? Dahmer? Like, he's like trying to lure you into the woods? Like, who's sending these ads? What are you Googling?
1: I'll go to the woods. Don't worry about that. Oh my gosh, why am I getting all these sponsored ads? Let us know if you're getting weird ads on your Instagram, on your Facebook, on your socials. Let us know what's happening there. Hit us up in the DMs right there on the Pop Crush app.
2: 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I'd be like, is trying to tell me something?

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1: Yes, we want to send you to see his show in New York City. I just think about that. Remember those Pace Picante commercials? New York City. Oh, what a throwback. But yes, you can be there. We want to get you there. Two-night hotel stay. Go and check it out. Madison Square Garden. You could say you were there if that's where Taylor and Travis are getting married. 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

0: album, Backstreet Boys.
1: Ooh, that's really good.
0: I want it that way. Tell me why.
1: Oh, you sound just like him. So you're going to love this because I know that you love a good throwback.
0: Yes.
1: Cassettes. I'm ready for the cassette to make its way back.
0: Yeah, but I don't have a cassette player. Nobody has a cassette player. So you're just buying it just to have it?

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